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1: How many of them are still talking to their dead spouses what? all day long as if they were alive?
2: Come on. So you're blaming me
1: yes!
2: for that, are you?
1: No. Yes! Sei troppo intelligente con lei.
2: Stop it. Stop.
1: You are so easy on her.
2: No,
1: you are.
2: No, I'm not.
1: You can't say no to her.
2: So that's a bad thing. Is that what you're saying?
1: Yes.
2: Why?
1: If we're speaking honestly.
2: Honestly?
1: Yes.
2: Honestly?
1: I think
2: okay,
1: she
2: what?
1: was
2: what?
1: better off. No. No.
2: What?
1: What?
2: What? What? What? Say it. Say it. What?
1: I think she was better off before you came back.
2: Oh,
1: what dare I what? Care about
2: How
1: my daughter?
2: Your
1: care
2: daughter?
1: About my daughter?
2: Your
1: yeah,
2: daughter?
1: Yeah, she's my daughter,
2: oh,
1: okay, not yours.
2: You didn't raise her. You didn't
1: oh,
2: pay
1: I
2: attention
1: know.
2: To her. You
1: okay.
2: only bothered with her when
1: Listen,
2: she
1: I am here now in her greatest
2: yeah,
1: moment
2: you're
1: of
2: here.
1: Need.
2: And as soon as you don't feel like being here, you will be gone. You will be gone. And that's why I'm here, because I have to pick up the pieces.
1: Oh, right,
2: like I've
1: you're
2: always
1: a saint.
2: Done.
1: You're
2: because
1: saint,
2: that's
1: Kay.
2: What
1: you're
2: I have
1: a
2: to do.
1: Hero!
2: I'm not doing
1: oh, I know you I'm sacrificed your work and your life for your sister's only child.
2: And you are a vain, shallow, male-addicted narcissist who's never seen a or a merit that you didn't like.
0: Vahaka kuriyadani dezamanege macha binavegen ei mihara navarasate ka nuodihage haruta miharuke vahakega Dr. Case Carpeta Virginia ngemburi annani chief medical examiner ke gotuga ಏನಾ ಎಂಬುರಿ 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